you do what they told ya. Now you do what they told ya. 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

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This is Rock and Roll Radio. Come on, let's rock and roll with the Ramones.

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1: Yeah, it's definitely
0: not
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0: cruising. Yeah,
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3: 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Yeah, that's why he doesn't come up on 311.

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1: Rumors spread around in that Texas town. About the shack outside the game. And you know what I'm talking about. Just let me know if you wanna go to that home out on the range. They got a lot of nice girls.

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I say you look so fine that I really want to make you mine. 4, 5, 6, come on and get your kicks. Now you don't need

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I say you look so fine that I really want to make you mine. 4, 5, 6, come on and get your kicks. Now you don't need a